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You got Paul here with us. So checking out the text line, I was talking about these Chicago deep dish pizza companies that apparently they mail all over the country. And Jonathan wanted to let me know that they are probably in some sort of dry ice. Yeah, I get all that, but it just is not as fresh as you go to the restaurant. I just find it a little odd that maybe, you know, they would mail it. And I don't know if it would be any

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Toledo's Greatest Hits, 93.5 WRQN. You got Paul here with you. So, I don't know. Maybe we send you on a little trip. Maybe a national keyword tomorrow. I don't know. 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You're going to have multiple chances to win and qualify if you have the right keyword. We'll get that to you tomorrow right here on Toledo's Greatest Hits, 935WRQN.

still play Stevie at weddings every once in a while because it's just a good funky beat. 93.5 WRQN. You got Paul here for my final hour. Thanks very much for keeping it here on this wind down Sunday. Text line, final few minutes. I'm going to check it. I'm going to go ahead and pack it up and get out of here. 419-240-1935. Ooh, yeah, no Survivor for you. 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

Well, look at the time, guys. That is about it for me. I hope everybody had a nice little weekend and our wind-down weekend right here on Toledo's Greatest Hits, 93.5 WRQN. You got Paul saying goodbye. We'll do it again next Saturday, 6 a.m., way too early. And hopefully you'll have a great rest of your week right here. And we'll keep it right here on Toledo's Greatest Hits, 93.5 WRQN.

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6: 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I've got an American dance rock song that reached number 8 on the U.S. Hot 100 chart. The track was one of two newly recorded songs then, specifically written for the duo's compilation album, Rock and Soul Part 1. Here's Daryl Hall and John Oates with Hot Hit 25 this week, Adult

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Having fun with your ears, ladies, and you too, dudes. That's Hot Hit number 24 this week, Cyndi Lauper, Girls Just Want to Have Fun, and I'm Kid Kelly. This was a breakthrough from an 88 pop album that sold more than 15 million copies, and it produced 5 consecutive top 10 hits. Written mostly by the band's producer, Maurice Starr, the group's R&B and pop sound was modeled after his first band, New Edition. They were as big as Taylor Swift. They are New Kids on the Block with this week's Hot Hit 23, Hangin'.

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9: Welcome back, you. My name's Kid Kelly, sometimes known as Kid Kelly, with your top 25 hot hits for the week ending October 10th. Here's a song that reached number one on the U.S. Hot 100 November 29th, 1986, becoming the band's first ever number one song. The track was co-written by John Bon Jovi, Richie Sambora, and songwriter Desmond Child. The trio wrote the song in about 90 minutes inside the basement of Richie Sambora's parents' house in New Jersey. Here's Bon Jovi with Hot Hit 22 this week. 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

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I'm Kid Kelly with Like a Virgin Madonna, Hot Hit 21. 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

Blue You. That's hot hit number 18 by Debbie Gibson, Long Island, New York native. This is Kid Kelly. 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Number 17, the band nearly left the song off of their LP because they didn't feel it was their usual typical style. The famous lyric about Kilimanjaro rising above the Serengeti is geographically inaccurate, since Mount Kilimanjaro is actually hundreds of miles away from the Serengeti. Hot hit number 17 this week, the one and only Toto with Africa. I hear the drum.

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10: 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Released by Paisley Park Records, it reached number 2 on the U.S. Hot 100, held out of the top spot by Duran Duran's A View to a Kill. The track was originally demoed and recorded in 1982 before this artist drastically reworked it with The Revolution for a more international whimsical sound. Here's Prince and The Revolution with hot hit number 16, Raspberry Beret.

Everybody, 80s hot hits tonight, this afternoon, this weekend with me, your KID Kid Kelly, that's Wang Chung. The sound their guitar makes when they hit strings a certain way. With Everybody Have Fun Tonight, this week's Hot Hit 15. This song set a historical record by spending 10 consecutive weeks at number 2 on the U.S. Hot 100 without ever reaching the top spot. The famous dreamy ambient synth opening was performed by a then unknown guy named Thomas Dolby. Here's this week's Hot Hit 14, Foreigner, Waiting for a Girl.

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6: Welcome back. I'm Ken Kelly with your top 25 hot hits for the week ending October 10th, 2026. Here's a song that reached number two on the Hot 100 and stayed there for four consecutive weeks, kept out by Paul McCartney and Stevie Wonder's duet, Ebony and Ivory. The song also earned this guy a nomination for Best Male Pop Vocal Performance back in 83. These days, he's also a DJ with his own radio show. He's Rick Springfield, this week's Hot Hit Lucky 13. Don't talk to strangers.

80s Hot Hits here in Junior, number 12 this week with Mama Used to Say, that's hot. My name is Kid Kelly, top 25 for the week ending October 10th. This song's title was created after a therapy session in Toronto where a person punched pillows to release hostility. It's the second song from this artist's breakthrough second album, Crimes of Passion, and became her first career top 10 that sold more than a million copies. 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
8: 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This song is from this artist's blockbuster debut solo album. It redefined his career and became one of the most defining pop records of the 80s. And the album won the prestigious Album of the Year award at the 31st Grammys. Hot hit 10 this week, George Michael with...

NITE on Kid Kelly with Hot Hit number 9 this week. I'll Be Sure, NITE, Night and Day. 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Here's the Scorpions, No One Like You.

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11: Hey you, welcome back. Those ears too. My name is Kid Kelly with your top 25 hot hits for the week ending October 10th. We're inching closer to number one with hot hit 7. Now, these famous lyrics, Tamboy Lee Dise Di Moya and Jambo Jumbo, are completely made up. Why? Well, the artist didn't have time to wait for a UN translator, so he created his own friendly African dialect. And he performed the track live to the close of the 84 Summer Olympics in Los Angeles. Hot hit Lucky 7 this week, Lionel Richie with All Night Long. Well,

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Number 6, Journey, Who's Crying Now? Number 5 belongs to a song originally written by producers Jimmy Jam and Terry Lewis and performed originally by Sherelle back in 84. Years later, this guy's version reached number 9 on the UK charts and number 2 here in the US. Here's Robert Palmer with this week's Hot Hit 5, Didn't Mean to Turn You On.

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Turner, What's Love Got to Do with It? My name's Kid Kelly. These are your top 25 hot hits, comprised from national airplay, satellite airplay, historic charts, statistical charts, and our Kid Kelly genome, sometimes pronounced as a gnome. Now, according to Philip Oakey, lead singer of this band, this song was inspired by a photo romance story in a teen gal's magazine. The opening line is infamous: "You were working as a waitress in a cocktail bar." Originally written in a male perspective, flipped to female. Hot hit 3 this week is Philip and Human League with "Don't You Want Me."

Word. Studio is hot hit number two this week. My name's Kid Kelly. That's Phil Collins. Top 25 comprised from satellite airplane, national airplane, historic charts, and statistical charts, and a bit more. Meanwhile, this week's hot hit number one. It's a backtrack that was a major milestone in the early New Jack Swing era, blending mature R&B harmonies with infectious dance grooves. It was also the introduction of powerhouse vocalist Johnny Gill as a new member of the band. The song also was the first top 10 song without Bobby Brown, who Johnny replaced. Here's New Edition with this week's hot hit number one, If It Isn't Love. Love.

0: Number one for the week ending October 10th, 2026. That's New Edition, If It Isn't Love. This week's hot hit number one. My name is Kid Kelly. I'll see you back here same time, same place next weekend for another edition of 80s Backtracks. Thanks for being true. Thanks for being you. Backtracks USA.
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16: We spend so much energy trying to be impressive, more attractive, more successful, more put together. But when it comes to feeling truly loved, science says we might have it backwards. In their new book, How to Feel Loved, psychologists Sonia Libomirsky and Harry Reese make the case that beauty, money, and status might spark attention, but over time, they can create distance. What builds real closeness, they say, isn't being admired, it's being known. Here's how you do it. Stop trying to impress. Start getting curious. Listen like your only job is to understand. Ask someone a question you've never asked them before and really take in their answer. Share a little bit more of yourself than might be comfortable. And to paraphrase the takeaway from the book, the most powerful words in any relationship aren't necessarily, I love you, but tell me more. I'm Dr. Sanjay Gupta, helping you live a better life.

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18: A better life with Dr. Sanjay Gupta.
19: If you're the parent or grandparent of a baby, you'll want to know that the advice on preventing food allergies has done a bit of a 180. And this is good news. Doctors used to think that you should hold off on giving babies eggs and other foods likely to cause allergies until around 1, 2, or even 3 years of age. Now we know that that waiting can backfire. New study out of Australia found that after guidelines changed to introduce eggs earlier, around 6 months, childhood egg allergies dropped by nearly 20%. For babies with eczema, who started at a higher risk, it fell by even more. If you've got a little one, talk with your pediatrician about starting eggs around 6 months once your baby is ready for solids. Make sure they are well cooked and pureed, not in chunks. This earlier exposure could work to prevent allergies from ever developing. I'm Dr. Sanjay Gupta, helping you live a better life.
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9: If you've got a teenager, here's something I think you should know. A lot of them are turning to AI chatbots for mental health advice. There's this new study by the RAND Corporation which found nearly 1 in 5 young people from 12 to 21 have used a chatbot this way, and most who do say that they actually find it helpful. But here's the part that can be concerning. About two-thirds of them have not told a single person that they're doing it. Now, I sit on the National Academy of Medicine's Committee for Code of Conduct on AI and Health. So believe me when I say that these tools are moving fast, but they can also get things wrong, and sometimes in serious ways. A chatbot is available at 3 a.m. and it's not going to judge you, but it is no substitute for a real person who is trained to help. So if you're a parent, don't wait to tell this to your kids. If they are struggling, they should always come to you first. I'm Dr. Sanjay Gupta, helping you live a better life.
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1: Have you ever felt like you just can't stop eating certain foods no matter how hard you try? Well, this might be more than a lack of willpower. Researchers at my alma mater, the University of Michigan, report that about 1 in 7 older adults in this country now meet the clinical definition of being addicted to ultra-processed foods, using a standard as strict as the one for tobacco and alcohol. Among women, ages 50 to 64, it's even higher, about 1 in 5. So here's what you need to hear. This is not a character flaw. These foods are engineered with just the right mix of salt, fat, and sugar to hit what is called the bliss point, which can override your brain's off switch. This sounds like you. Be kind to yourself. And then start small. Knock out one processed food at a time with something wholesome and keep yourself satisfied that way. I'm Dr. Sanjay Gupta, helping you live a better life.
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2: Good morning. I'm Claire Mitchell with your 13 Action News headlines. We are following some breaking news at this hour. Ohio State Highway Patrol says a male is dead after a crash earlier this morning. The male was driving a pickup truck on Albin Road in Holland just before 1:30 this morning and was allegedly hit by a train. OSHP says he drove through the downed gate. As of 4:30 this morning, the victim hasn't been identified. This investigation also has Albin Road from Airport Highway to Sycamore Woods Lane closed, so you drivers plan accordingly. Meanwhile, keep in mind you can vote today regardless of the holiday. Early voting centers in Ohio will be open from 8 to 5 today. Election Day is just over 3 weeks away. And another drawing without a winner, so the Powerball jackpot just keeps growing. It'll be worth $538 million for tonight's drawing. You can watch tonight's drawing live right before 13 Action News at 11 here on 13 ABC. 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Now you're up to the minute. I'm Claire Mitchell with 13 Action News.
3: It'll be mostly sunny and warm through the day today with a high right around 80 degrees. For tonight, down to 67, a very warm and humid overnight with a chance of an isolated shower right around daybreak for tomorrow. Otherwise, tomorrow will end up turning sunny, breezy, very warm. We are expected to challenge a record high right around 85 for the afternoon. In the First Alert Weather Center, I'm meteorologist Ross Sullivan.
4: Checking out your roads, we have no accidents, but we do have patchy fog west of 75, so drive carefully. Beep, beep. And that's your Cumulus Toledo traffic.
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0: Night Ranger says that's the song that ruined their career as rock stars. It was a number one song. Prior to that, they had always had big rock songs, big, you know, big hair band kind of songs. And they come out with this ballad that they didn't really want to do. It becomes a number one song, and suddenly they have to start recording those songs because that's what was required to get played on the radio.
1: That's what
0: Sister
1: we want.
0: Christian. It's Bill and Susie at 93.5 WRQN Toledo's Greatest Hits. I grew up in a house that my family is still convinced to this day was haunted. A lot of very creepy and unexplained things happened during the 5 years that we lived there. And with Halloween just a couple of weeks away, it feels like this is the perfect time to talk about.
1: Oh, absolutely. Living in a haunted house. I love haunted house chat.
0: Have you ever experienced something like that yourself?
1: No, we have none of that. But I do watch the Dead Files on Travel Channel, so I feel like I could speak to people who have dealt with houses that are haunted.
0: All right, I'm just going to tell you a couple of the stories.
1: Okay.
0: Okay? Because there are a multitude of stories that I could tell you. But one of the strangest was when we came home. I was probably 10 years old.
1: Okay.
0: We lived there for about another year or so after that. We came home, and it was about this time of the year, my mom, my dad, my sister, and we found a dead crow in the entryway of our house, so the foyer of our house. Now, to this day, none of us, no one can explain how it got there because all the windows were closed because it's kind of cold outside.
1: Yeah, right.
0: The fireplaces in that house had all been bricked up. We went around and we checked and made sure no brick had gotten loose. There were no windows open. There was no way it came from the basement. There were feathers everywhere.
1: Oh, no.
0: This thing is laying in the middle of the floor, legs straight up, and not a drop of blood anywhere.
1: Dun, dun, dun. That's so spooky.
0: Attic door closed. There was no
1: rhyme
0: logical
1: reason.
0: Explanation for it to be there.
1: Oh, that is creepy.
0: And then there was James, my little sister's invisible friend, at least invisible to all of us.
1: You guys, okay.
0: At first, we thought she was just, you know, being a five-year-old kid. Oh, I have an invisible friend that I'm playing with. And we would hear her talking all the time.
1: She
0: and we were like,
1: to him. Okay.
0: All the time. Like, even at dinner time, she put a chair at the table for him.
1: Oh, she did. Okay.
0: We thought, I was really starting to think my sister had some issues, but she was dead serious. She got mad at me once. We had a chair that I was sitting on the edge of, and I came into the room. My mom and my sister were there talking, and my sister said, "You can't sit there." And I said, "Why?" "James is there." Oh, and I said, "Tammy, enough with this James invisible friend BS." And she goes, "He's real. You don't see him?" And I said, "Come on, give me a break." She came over and shoved me out of the chair. And my mom's like, "What are you doing? James is sitting there." We're like, "Okay, describe what James looks like." And she did describe some kid that would have grown up in the 40s, like the, you know, the little knickers at the knees and the socks and a little cap and stuff. And we're like, okay, this is just too creepy. And to this day, my sister is 55.
1: Okay.
0: She swears that James was real. He lived in the attic.
1: Oh, my gosh.
0: The attic was right outside of her bedroom door and right across the hall from my room.
1: Wow.
0: Mm-hmm.
1: Oh, my gosh. That's so creepy.
0: I'll tell you more about the attic.
1: Oh, my gosh.
0: Because I've got another story, but I want to share that one for you at 6:30. So I'm going to tell you that story in a few minutes. But what made you convinced that your house was haunted? We've got a couple of stories that are really good on the WRQN Facebook page. If you want to share yours there, do it. Better yet, call and tell us your story. 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What made you convinced your house was haunted?
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0: 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What made you convinced that your house was haunted? Call or text 419-240-1935. All the scary movies are out now.
1: Yeah.
0: Oh, they're all featuring the haunted
1: Sixth Sense
0: houses
1: was
0: and
1: on
0: stuff.
1: Last night. It was on last night. Oh my gosh, so many TV choices. Okay.
0: So it got me to thinking about a house that I lived in as a kid. From the time I was 6 until I was 11, my family lived in this house that we're convinced was haunted. I told you the story a few minutes ago about the dead crow and my sister's friend, the invisible friend, James. You know, she was the only one that could see him. What I didn't tell you is that James allegedly lived in the attic. The attic door was right across the hall from my bedroom and next to my sister's. Every night before we went to bed, Susie, as a habit, we made sure that that door was locked. My mom, my dad would make sure that that door was locked. It unlocked with a skeleton key.
1: Okay.
0: That was kept on my parents' mantle. And it was high enough up that I couldn't reach it and my sister couldn't reach it at that point.
1: Okay.
0: So we would make sure that that door was locked. I can't tell you how many times I would lie in bed looking out my bedroom door and watch the doorknob turn.
1: No!
0: And the attic door open up.
1: No!
0: God is my witness.
1: Oh, that's
0: I would
1: so
0: not lie
1: creepy.
0: To you about this. It was very creepy. Or we would wake up in the middle of the night and it would be open.
1: And the door would be open. Mm-hmm. Oh, wow.
0: We would wake up in the middle of the night, it would be open. In the morning, it would be closed. There were all kinds
1: There
0: were all kinds of creepy things going on in that house. Lisa's in Temperance. Lisa, what convinced you that your house is haunted?
2: I went to a psychic for fun, and they told me that my house was haunted. I'm the second owner of my house, and that the first owner doesn't like the changes that we've made to the house, so she stands there and screams and slams doors. And when I'm home alone, I swear I hear people coming in, and there's no one there.
0: Oh.
2: And sometimes I hear people talking, and I'm home alone.
0: Okay, that's officially creepy.
1: Oh, wow. That does happen, though, where you're making renovations in your home and the previous owners who have since passed don't like what's happening, so they get kind of spun up about that. Yeah, that's a thing. That's
0: you watch
1: so
0: enough
1: creepy.
0: Of these haunted house shows
1: oh,
0: that you know this
1: gosh,
0: stuff.
1: I
0: don't
1: Dead
0: watch any
1: Files
0: of that stuff.
1: And haunted renovation. Oh,
0: God,
1: yeah,
0: no,
1: that happens.
0: I don't watch any of that stuff.
1: We've got a couple good stories on our Facebook page. Judy says back in the late 90s, early 2000s, her son had friends over. They were on the computer, which was in a room that her father-in-law stayed in when he came over. And then one kid said, "Who's that in the chair?" Kids can't see anything, but this kid did. And then later in the house, he pointed to a photograph, said, "That's who I saw." And it turned out to be the father-in-law.
0: Oh,
1: dun, dun, dun.
0: See, that's creepy.
1: Yeah.
0: How is it that some people can see them and other people can't?
1: So I wonder if your sister can see other things. Is that the only time she ever saw anything?
0: That I know of.
1: Okay.
0: I mean, maybe she just thought it was weird and she didn't want to tell anybody. But, you know, she's always got this kind of vibe about her. So she's always kind of sensitive to stuff like that.
1: Oh, okay. Okay.
0: So I don't know.
1: Okay. 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
0: Oh, there's dun, some dun, good dun. Stories. So imagine looking across the softball field and you see somebody who looks just like you. Coincidence? Maybe not. 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

0: Because we could all use some good news. It's Tell Me Something Good.
1: Two teenage softball players just got the surprise of a lifetime. At first, people thought they were just lookalikes on opposing teams, but instead, come to find out, they were long-lost sisters.
2: Crazy story.
1: Oh my gosh, their families compared details about their biological mother and realized they were both born in the same hospital. So here are the twins and their biological mom talking about finding out how they were related.
3: We're just in tears, and it's like, oh my gosh.
4: I look back on the video that we have, and like, we were so awkward to meet each other, but you could just see the excitement.
5: It was crazy because I could see how much we acted alike.
4: I've never had a sister, so I was like, wow, now I get a sister to talk to.
1: Oh, that's awesome. So both girls played volleyball in high school, both wore jersey number 6, and both played the same position.
2: It's weird. I mean, you look at them and you're like, okay, yeah.
1: Yes.
2: They can
1: yes.
2: be sisters. It's funny. I mean, have you ever looked at somebody and said, we could be related? It's weird sometimes
1: yeah,
2: you see
1: that. Doppelganger. Yes, yes.
2: Yeah. Mm-hmm. Tell Me Something Good is brought to you by Pew Heating and Air. Remember, there's no Pew without you. It's Bill and Susie at 6:49. Keep your pumpkin spice latte. I'm on the hunt for the best apple cider donut in Northwest Ohio.
1: Yum.
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2: Good morning. I'm Claire Mitchell with your 13 Action News headlines. We are following some breaking news at this hour. Ohio State Highway Patrol says a male is dead after a crash earlier this morning. The male was driving a pickup truck on Albin Road in Holland just before 1:30 this morning and was allegedly hit by a train. OSHP says he drove through the downed gate. As of 4:30 this morning, the victim hasn't been identified. This investigation also has Albin Road from Airport Highway to Sycamore Woods Lane closed, so you drivers plan accordingly. Meanwhile, keep in mind you can vote today regardless of the holiday. Early voting centers in Ohio will be open from 8 to 5 today. Election Day is just over 3 weeks away. And another drawing without a winner, so the Powerball jackpot just keeps growing. It'll be worth $538 million for tonight's drawing. You can watch tonight's drawing live right before 13 Action News at 11 here on 13 ABC. We are your official lottery station. Now you're up to the minute. I'm Claire Mitchell with 13 Action News.
3: It'll be mostly sunny and warm through the day today with a high right around 80 degrees. For tonight, down to 67. A very warm and humid overnight with a chance of an isolated shower right around daybreak for tomorrow. Otherwise, tomorrow will end up turning sunny, breezy, very warm. We are expected to challenge a record high right around 85 for the afternoon. In the First Alert Weather Center, I'm meteorologist Ross Sellett.
4: Checking out your roads, we have no major slowdowns or accidents. Beep, beep. And that's your Cumulus Toledo traffic.
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14: 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The Orchard, the Farmer's Market, the Bakery. 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

0: 93.5 WRQ, and it's going to feel like summer today and tomorrow. 80, 85, are you kidding
1: me? We're
0: going
1: to break some records with those temperatures,
0: That's crazy. It's fall. Come on. I'm thinking apple cider donuts.
1: Yes!
0: And we might need to get the sunblock out today. It's Bill and Susie at 713. Who has the best apple cider donuts in Northwest Ohio? 419-240-1935. You know I don't eat a lot of donuts.
1: Nope. Mm-mm.
0: But once the weather turns cool, or it had turned cool, I start thinking about apple cider donuts this time of the year. I mean, there are those people who go, oh, I got to have my pumpkin spice everything. And look, there's nothing wrong with having a pumpkin spice latte. I'm not saying that. But you can keep your pumpkin spice, because if you give me a choice between an apple cider donut and a pumpkin spice latte, I'm taking that apple cider donut every single time. But they're not all created equal. Buying one at the grocery store is not the same as getting one at like a farmer's market or an orchard or someplace like that.
1: Correct. So for us, McQueen's. We like McQueen's.
0: I keep hearing that.
1: Yes. I will venture by one day when it's not hectic and maybe pick us up some for
0: the show. I thought about going last Sunday, and then I thought, well, that's just nuts.
1: And it will be nuts, too, because there are going to
0: be so many people
1: picking
0: there.
1: Apples and getting pumpkins and then, of course, getting your donuts and cider.
0: See, I like that. I love seeing little kids running around, and I love, you know, the fall decor and all.
1: Yeah,
0: I love all
1: for
0: that.
1: Sure.
0: But at the same time, I was like, I don't want to drive there and deal with the parking and I gotta walk.
1: Right.
0: It was just one of those lazy Sundays where I'm not getting off the couch, even for an apple cider donut, one of those.
1: Oh,
0: so
1: gosh.
0: Is there anywhere else besides McQueen's?
1: Gosh.
0: Like say I go, oh, I drive by McQueen's and I go, no, I'm not dealing with that.
1: My gosh, I don't know because
0: where you always go.
1: If you don't want to go to a grocery store, and I don't know how grocery store donuts are compared.
0: Compared
1: to McQueen's. So for me, it's McQueen's, and I will drive by there today and I will check. And if it's not hectic, I will stop by.
0: I was telling you, those kinds of places, they make
1: donuts.
0: Them fresh right there.
1: Yes, they do.
0: God,
1: oh, it smells
0: like,
1: so good.
0: Oh, exactly. You stand in line, you got that smell, you get it, and it's warm. You get a little bag of those little mini ones.
1: Absolutely.
0: Oh, I love it.
1: Oh, God,
0: call
1: I'm
0: or
1: so
0: text the
1: now.
0: Anthem My Care text line 419-240-1935 or leave your answer at 935WRQN on Facebook. 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
5: 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When they come in and they hold their hand over their mouth and when they're talking to you, they're embarrassed. A lot of them are in pain and they're afraid. We've made this a zone where there's no shaming. You're not going to be embarrassed. A mother I treated probably 20 years ago, and her daughter had been afraid to go to the dentist. Mom brought her in and said, Doc, you got to do something. I talked and she listened, and I listened to what she was telling me, and there was a lot of anxiety and a lot of things going on, a lot of embarrassment. My staff is so good that this patient we changed her smile. It was amazing. She looked at it. She started crying. Her mother came back to look at it. She started crying. You'll find that when you come here that we take time with patients. We listen. 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We want to take care of that person. We want to hear your story. We want to hear your experiences, and then we want to integrate it into how we can help you.
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0: 93.5 WRQN with Bobby Brown at 727. It's Bill and Susie. Who has the best apple cider donuts in Northwest Ohio? 419-240-1935. I don't eat a lot of donuts, but man, just point me to the best apple cider donut in Northwest Ohio. I'm just looking for something that you can take home a dozen and you just go, I'm not going to eat all these, but they're here if I want them. You know what I mean?
1: Yes.
0: Somebody texted and said place called, is it Trabic Pumpkin Farm in Erie, Michigan?
1: Oh, I don't know the wonders. Okay.
0: They have amazing apple cider donuts, cute little farm and not too busy. And I recommend taking the hayride.
1: Okay, nice.
0: All right. I don't know that place.
1: Nope, me either. That sounds good.
0: Gust Brothers donuts are delicious.
1: All right. Yep. That's for sure. Yep.
0: Lisa from Casey's Catering.
1: She should know donuts.
0: Nice, fresh Lisa. At the farm. They also have great apple cider to go with it. Yeah, you know, I like apple cider, but I'll pass on that. I just want the apple cider donut.
1: Okay. Facebook page, they're starting to pick up. Cindy says McQueen, yes. And then Spring also says a Johnson Fruit Farm in Swanton. And I do know where they are, and I have been there before. So that's also an option for me to go get us some apple cider donuts.
0: Okay.
1: Yeah.
0: Well, don't feel obligated to do it because...
1: I'm trying to break you, Bill. If there's junk food for you to eat, I am going to give it to you.
0: You can give it to me. I'm not going to eat it, but I will break the rule for the apple cider donut. I mean, it is that time of the year.
1: One,
0: I only get them
1: two,
0: once a year.
1: Maybe three?
0: No, more than two.
1: Okay.
0: Does any place have those little, like the little white bag and they put like the little mini ones in, like little six little mini ones?
1: Oh my
0: in?
1: Gosh, that would be amazing if we can find somebody
0: nice
1: that did
0: warm.
1: Minis.
0: When I lived in New England, that was great. The thing. Yeah, when I lived in Maine, they did that all the time. In New Hampshire, that area, they do that. But, you know, maybe two. Two warm ones.
1: Okay.
0: Yeah, two warm ones would be the max. And then I'd feel guilty and go to the gym.
1: Okay, yeah, I know you'd work it off.
0: I'd still
1: do
0: it. I would do it, though.
1: Okay. Where's your favorite spot to get an apple cider donut? You can leave your answer on our 93.5 WRQN Facebook page.
0: ChatGPT told him to keep quiet. Meanwhile, his phone was basically writing the police report. 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
1: 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They are clear. We have no accidents. Beep, beep. And that's your Cumulus Toledo traffic.
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0: It's Bill's Bonehead of the Day.
1: The Bonehead of the Day damaged 17 vehicles and then did what a lot of people do these days. He asked ChatGPT for advice.
2: Oh, no.
1: ChatGPT told him it was a serious crime not to brag about it, not to post about it online, and not to talk to the cops without a lawyer present. About an hour later, he checked back in and told ChatGPT, "I'm back at my apartment eating mozzarella sticks." ChatGPT basically told him to keep laying low and to enjoy his mozzarella sticks. The problem is, the cops had already fingered him as a suspect. So during questioning, they found the conversation with ChatGPT on his phone. So the thing he used to ask to avoid trouble actually got him in trouble.
2: Wah, wah, wah.
1: But Susie, those mozzarella sticks, straight fire.
2: Oh my gosh, those sound so good right now. Bill's Bonehead of the Day brought to you by Smith Bonds and Surety, 419-865-7300.
1: It's Bill and Susie at 747. It was one of the creepiest days of my life. And it convinced me I was growing up in a haunted house. I'm not joking. I've got a really creepy story to tell you right around 8:15 on 93.5 WRQN.
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2: Good morning. I'm Claire Mitchell with your 13 Action News headlines. We are following some breaking news at this hour. Ohio State Highway Patrol says a male is dead after a crash earlier this morning. The male was driving a pickup truck on Albin Road in Holland just before 1:30 this morning and was allegedly hit by a train. OSHP says he drove through the downed gate. As of 4:30 this morning, the victim hasn't been identified. This investigation also has Albin Road from Airport Highway to Sycamore Woods Lane closed, so you drivers plan accordingly. Meanwhile, keep in mind you can vote today regardless of the holiday. Early voting centers in Ohio will be open from 8 to 5 today. Election Day is just over 3 weeks away. And another drawing without a winner, so the Powerball jackpot just keeps growing. It'll be worth $538 million for tonight's drawing. You can watch tonight's drawing live right before 13 Action News at 11 here on 13 ABC. We are your official lottery station. Now you're up to the minute. I'm Claire Mitchell with 13 Action News.
3: It'll be mostly sunny and warm through the day today with a high right around 80 degrees. For tonight, down to 67, a very warm and humid overnight with a chance of an isolated shower right around daybreak for tomorrow. Otherwise, tomorrow will end up turning sunny, breezy, very warm. We are expected to challenge a record high right around 85 for the afternoon. In the First Alert Weather Center, I'm meteorologist Ross Sullivan.
4: Checking out your roads, we have no accidents. Drive safely. Beep, beep. And that's your Cumulus Toledo traffic.
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0: 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Forget about partying like it's 1999. I want to pay for groceries and gas like it's 1999.
1: Ding, ding, ding, ding.
0: What I want to do. It's Bill and Susie at 8:13. Get ready to rock the holidays with Trans-Siberian Orchestra, TSO, the legendary The Ghost of Christmas Eve, the best of TSO and more tour is back. You could be there at the stop of your choice. You pick the city.
1: Awesome.
0: Just pack your bags. We'll hook you up with two killer seats. We'll pay for the round trip airfare, three nights of a hotel, and even toss in $1,000 for you to spend on your holiday wish list.
1: Yeah. So text the national keyword show, S-H-O-W, to 95819 to enter for your chance to win. And then another keyword is coming up with Tim at 11 this morning.
0: And it will be a different word. So the Correct. More keywords you get and enter, the more chances you have to win. So good luck with that. I grew up in a house that my family is still convinced was haunted. A lot of creepy and really unexplained things happened during the 5 years that we lived there.
1: Ooh, spooky.
0: One of the strangest was when we came home and we found a dead crow in our foyer, right in the entryway. We had this big entryway. Now, to this day, when my family gets together and we talk about this, we still have no idea how that crow could have gotten in the house.
1: Oh my gosh, that is all so right? crazy.
0: So all the windows were closed. All the fireplaces in that house were bricked up, and we went around and we checked to make sure no bricks had worked their way loose. It was a November evening. You know, one okay. of these crisp, cool evenings. And I'll remember that because that was the first thing my mom said, somebody leave a window. And we're like, who's going to leave a window open? It's cold outside. But we went around and we checked. There were Susie feathers.
1: Oh, my gosh.
0: All over the house. The living room, the entryway, down the hall to the kitchen. And no blood.
1: No blood.
0: But this dead crow
1: dun, dun, dun.
0: Laying in the middle of our floor.
1: Nope. I'd be out of there. I'd be like, Mom, we got to move. Too scary, creepy.
0: My sister and I were scared to death. But then there was James,
1: my
0: little sister's invisible friend. I told you about this earlier this morning. We thought she was just being a kid. You know, kids have invisible friends. She was like 5 years old. But she would have full conversations. Like he would sit at the dinner table beside her.
1: Yeah.
0: And we were like, oh, does my sister need to go see somebody? But no, there was nothing wrong with her. She really is convinced to this day, and she's in her 50s, that she saw this little boy who was dressed like he had lived in the 40s. And the house was probably that old. You know?
1: Wow. Did you guys move because of the
0: We moved because we changed school districts, but I have a feeling that my mom was ready to get out of there because she really felt like it was creepy.
1: Yes.
0: My dad tried to ignore it, like, you know, fathers are prone to do. And my dad was that stereotypical dad from the 70s. I'm glad that we moved. A few years ago, we went back and we visited the old neighborhood and we wanted to talk to the people that lived in that house, but they weren't home. We talked to our old neighbors.
1: I'd be curious to see if they had stuff happen.
0: I know. Me too. Well, we posted this on our Facebook page yesterday. Tell us about how you were convinced your house is haunted. Jim was one of the first people who responded. Good morning, Jim. Thanks for calling.
2: Good morning.
0: So you said that you had some really creepy stuff happen in your house. And you mentioned you were convinced your house was haunted after something you guys had long lost just showed up in the middle of the living room.
2: Right. It was when my daughter was a infant. She had her favorite pacifier. I don't know how she differentiated that from all the other ones, but it came up missing one day. And my wife and I looked every place we thought it could be. I mean, her crib, her changing table, car seat, diaper bag, everywhere we thought this thing could be. Could not find it anywhere.
0: It was gone.
2: Two or three weeks later, and it's a Sunday, and I remember it was a Sunday because my wife was clipping coupons. She's doing that. My daughter is in her baby swing, which we had checked. I'm reading the paper, and all of a sudden, we hear the sound of something hitting the floor.
1: Oh, wow.
2: And thinking maybe my daughter woke up and pushed one of the toys on the floor or something, I didn't think too much about it. But then when I actually got my face out of the paper and looked on our floor, which was dark carpet, the pacifier that we had not seen in a few weeks was laying right there in the middle of the floor.
1: Okay. Whoa.
0: Creepy.
1: Oh, wow. What did you guys think? I mean, were you creeped out? Is there any explanation of...
2: I said thank you to whomever it was who gave it back to us and went by reading the paper.
0: Did other stuff happen in that house?
2: Oh, yeah. Yeah. My cousin lost a Game Boy. They were up in my son's room, and we got time for them to leave. They couldn't find the Game Boy anywhere. And my wife and I found it inside of our living room couch about a month later when we went to get rid of that couch. And we tipped it up to take it out the door, and I heard something thump from inside the couch. And I had to literally rip the backing off the couch to find out what it was, and it ended up being my cousin's Game Boy.
0: And there was no explanation for that. They had not been on the couch with the Game Boy. They hadn't just sat there and dropped it and went on.
2: Nope, they were in my son's room the whole time. And it was inside the couch. They would have had to rip the couch open to put it in there.
1: This is like a prankster ghost that like
0: a kleptomaniac ghost.
1: Yeah.
0: Wow.
2: Yeah, we never had anything malicious happen. It was all just mischievous.
0: Pranks.
1: Okay. Oh, my gosh. Wow. Yeah.
0: How long did it take you to move out of that place, Jim?
2: Well, we did move, but it was not because of that. We switched school.
0: Like we did as a kid.
2: Yeah, but so Jim, we didn't actually mind. And we thought it was kind of funny.
1: Oh my gosh.
0: I would not have found that funny at all. I would not have found that funny.
1: Two situations,
0: yeah.
1: I'm out.
0: Yeah, I think the first one would have been enough for me. Jim, thanks for the call, man. Have a great day.
2: Thanks, you too.
0: All right, see ya.
1: Wow. I don't know
0: about that
1: one,
0: Susie. What made you convinced your house was haunted? Call or text us 419-240-1935 or leave your answer at 93.5 WRQN on Facebook.
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0: 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What made you convinced your house was haunted? Call or text 419-240-1935. From the time I was 6 until I was 11, my family lived in a house that we're convinced was haunted. I told you the story a few minutes ago about the dead crow and my sister's friend James that only she could see. What I didn't tell you is that James supposedly lived in our attic.
1: Okay.
0: The attic door was right out across the hall from my bedroom and right next to my sister's bedroom. So every night before going to bed, we would make sure that that door was locked. It had a skeleton key that my mom and dad kept on the mantle in their bedroom. We couldn't reach it. So we made sure that door was locked. We'd have my mom check, my dad check, because that door had a way of finding itself opening up.
1: Oh, gosh.
0: I cannot tell you how many times I would be in bed and I would hear.
1: Oh, no, Bill.
0: And the door would creak open.
1: Oh, no. Mm-mm.
0: You could see the handle turn.
1: Oh, my gosh.
0: And the door would open up.
1: I can't imagine.
0: So we would get up and close it. And maybe it would stay closed all night. Maybe the next morning it would be open again. Some nights we would see that it had opened up and then it would close. Creepy stuff happened in that house.
1: Yeah, it sounds like it. My gosh, I would never get any sleep there.
0: Oh, we would hear things in the attic. We would go up and make sure there was not squirrels and stuff like that. No infestation.
1: No, you should never go into the attic, Bill. You know better. Sounds
0: we sent my
1: attic.
0: Dad. We weren't going up there. Are you kidding me? We sent my dad. We're not going up there at all. We got a text from Phil a few minutes ago that said, my brother passed away in his home. Our family went back weeks later to clean it out. And we were taking a break in the yard when I heard a kid's voice saying, hi, Phil. I looked around. There are no kids around. There was nobody around. Even my wife and niece heard it, too.
1: Wow. That's good, too. Oh, my God.
0: That's a creepy story. Wow. Oh, that one kind of gave me chills.
1: Yeah, right?
0: There are a couple of good ones on our Facebook page, too.
1: Yeah, Candace says she smells food cooking coming from the upstairs when she's usually the only one home, and it smells like dinner of some kind. And she said the person that lived in her house previously was an older woman who passed away in the home.
0: Yeah. That's what Lisa said. Lisa in Temperance called early this morning, like at 6:30, and said that she will smell food sometimes, and she swears that she can hear people talking, and she'll go in, and there's no one there.
1: Da, da, da.
0: Creepy, creepy story.
1: Ugh. Yeah. I love hearing all your stories. I'm glad I have no stories to share about my house.
0: Yeah, you just watch your creepy stories on TV.
1: Yeah,
0: call or text 419-240-1935, or better yet, just go to the 93.5 WRQN Facebook page. Tell us what convinced you that your house was haunted. One last thing. Coming up 2 songs from now, and it's a big reason to listen.
1: 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Been an accident-free morning. We have no problems to report. Beep, beep. And that's your Cumulus Toledo traffic.
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1: Tonight's Powerball jackpot is $538 million.
0: Susie's been talking about this all morning long.
1: You can't win if you don't play, Bill. The odds of winning, though, is 1 in 292 million, but somebody has to be that one person. So,
0: will you only buy one chance, or will you buy multiple chances?
1: No, I just buy one, because honestly, I feel like if it's meant to be, it will happen. But I have to manifest two. But yeah, no, I'll just buy one ticket. Maybe two. It's $2.
0: So you're not somebody
1: ticket.
0: Who's going to go out and buy like 10 tickets. You're not going to throw down a 20.
1: Nope. I'll just buy one. If it's meant to be, it's meant to be. But if I'm not here tomorrow,
0: I will get the. I'll pick up what you're laying down. I'll get the hint that you are
1: right.
0: You are rich now, and that you have changed your phone number. I won't even try to call you. Exactly. All right. Hey, enjoy the rest of your day. If you've got the day off because of the holiday, enjoy it. It's gonna be warm, like 80
1: degrees
0: outside.
1: The sun will come
0: out
1: shortly.
0: Yeah, get out and enjoy it. I would say go apple picking and get some apple cider donuts, but those taste better when it's cold.
1: Sure. Toledo Zoo Harvest Fest happening.
0: Yeah, there's a lot of stuff going on around town, so there's lots of things to do today if you're lucky enough to have the day off. Tim Morrison up next. He's got another one of those national keywords coming up shortly after 11 o'clock for another chance to win tickets to go see TSO. It's a big flyaway. You pick the city, you get the hotel, you get the airfare and $1,000 in cash from 93.5 WRQN.
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0: 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Ooh, I gotta have faith. But
1: 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We're back at it on a Monday, 93.5 WRQN. You know, parts of Montana had a winter storm warning yesterday. Some areas got 20 inches of snow, winds 50 miles an hour. Toledo close to 80 today, mid-80s tomorrow. It's as cold as ice, though, with Foreigner, 93.5 WRQN.
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17: It'll be mostly sunny and warm through the day today with a high right around 80 degrees. For tonight, down to 67. A very warm and humid overnight with a chance of an isolated shower right around daybreak for tomorrow. Otherwise, tomorrow will end up turning sunny, breezy, very warm. We are expected to challenge a record high right around 85 for the afternoon. In the First Alert Weather Center, I'm meteorologist Ross Sully.

Good morning. 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You know, gambling can be addictive and consuming for a lot of people. It was evidently bad for a Nevada woman. She racked up $300,000 in losses at casinos there. And what's bad about this is she married 12 different guys to fuel her habit. She got caught over the weekend. She was married to all of them at the same time. So bigamy, jail, counseling, restitution. But she got 12 guys to marry her and give her money. That's a plot for a lifetime movie right there, isn't it? It's Eric Clapton, 93.5 WRQN.

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Other Mommy, number one, earned $28 million. It's going to be hard-pressed to hold any momentum, though. It's getting slammed by critics and audiences. It got a D-plus score. 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

devil went down to Georgia. He was looking for a soul to steal. He was in a bind because he was way behind and he was willing to make a deal. When he came across this young man sawing on a fiddle and playing it hot, and the devil jumped up on a hickory stump and said, "Boy, let me tell you what. I guess you didn't know it, but I'm a fiddle player too. And if you'd care to take a dare, I'll make a bet with you. Now you play pretty good fiddle, boy, but give the devil his due. I bet a fiddle of gold against your soul, 'cause I think I'm better than you."

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Johnny said, "Devil, just come on back if you ever want to try again. 'Cause I told you once, you son of a gun."

You know how you can bet on everything with the Super Bowl, right? Well, Sean Carter, we know him better as Jay-Z, he gets to choose the halftime performer. He's been doing that since 2020. Early betting on halftime performers is Jay-Z himself. He's going to pick himself to do the halftime show, followed by Justin Bieber and Miley Cyrus, the early favorites. 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No.

Hey, a new number one in college football. Texas lost a close one on Saturday. Georgia, number one in the country, followed by Notre Dame, Miami, Indiana. And Buckeye fans got to be happy. Winners over mighty Maryland on Saturday. Ohio State is fifth best in the polls. It's Bonnie Tyler, 93.5 WRQN.

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0: 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We're the only purveyor of fine frames in this part of Ohio. We take a really personal approach to sitting down and communicating with people about what they're looking for, what problems they've had in the past. And if they've never worn glasses before, they want to look right. You don't want to look like everybody else. 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We find out what that look is. However long it takes you, that's how long we will take. I have really such fine designers. We do some great shapes on some people and they look fabulous. Things they never thought they'd wear. 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
15: It'll be mostly sunny and warm for the afternoon with a high near 80 degrees. Tonight, down to 67 for a low. A summer-like low overnight tonight with a lot of humidity. Small chance of an isolated shower early Tuesday morning. For the afternoon tomorrow, a record high of 85 degrees with a lot of sunshine and wind. In the First Alert Weather Center, I'm meteorologist Ross Elliott.

So DoorDash has ranked America's favorite candies so far for Halloween season. Reese's Pieces, the peanut butter cups, America's top candy for the third straight year. Hershey bars and M&M's are a close second. Chocolate still dominates, but Haribo gummies are suddenly getting red hot. But it's Reese's all the way if you're going to be buying. 93.5 WRQN. Here's Rockwell.

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Tesla said in 2017 they'd made the fastest production car on the planet. It's finally coming out this Thursday, the Tesla Roadster. 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
12: It'll be mostly sunny and warm for the afternoon with a high near 80 degrees. Tonight, down to 67 for a low. A summer-like low overnight tonight with a lot of humidity. Small chance of an isolated shower early Tuesday morning. For the afternoon tomorrow, a record high of 85 degrees with a lot of sunshine and wind. And the First Alert Weather Center, I'm meteorologist Ross Ellett.

Okay, this might sound a little creepy, but if you're average, about 2 hours every night while you're sleeping, you're paralyzed. It's to protect you from acting out dreams and accidentally hurting yourself and waking up and startling yourself. Of course, you don't know you can't move, you're busy dreaming, but 2 hours every night, we're paralyzed. 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
3: 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I'm a Buckeye Broadband on North Dixie Highway in Perrysburg. 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

0: 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I'm Tim Morrison. Let me ask you, what group of people consistently vote in the elections? It's the smart people. Education, the single strongest predictor of whether somebody votes or not. Over 80% with a college degree get out and vote. 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I'm just anxious for the election to be over. The ads are driving me crazy. They seem so vicious and personal right now. Can you imagine ads in 10 years from now with politicians? It's going to be horrible.
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2: 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I'm going to be here for another 45 minutes or so. 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
16: It'll be mostly sunny and warm for the afternoon with a high near 80 degrees. Tonight, down to 67 for a low. A summer-like low overnight tonight with a lot of humidity. Small chance of an isolated shower early Tuesday morning. For the afternoon tomorrow, a record high of 85 degrees with a lot of sunshine and wind. And the First Alert Weather Center, I'm meteorologist Ross Elliott.

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Well, it doesn't feel like it with 80 degrees here today and tomorrow, but what do we like to do in the fall? Watching scary movies and consuming pumpkin-flavored foods are at the top of the list. That's what Americans are planning to do this fall. Fewer adults say they're going to display Halloween this year, but also carving pumpkins, dressing up in a Halloween costume, and going to a pumpkin patch are high on the list. It's Huey Lewis in the news at 93.5 WRQN.

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The average price of a hotel right now, $335 a night. 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And then in January, it drops back to $195. 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
18: It'll be mostly sunny and warm for the afternoon with a high near 80 degrees. Tonight, down to 67 for a low. A summer-like low overnight tonight with a lot of humidity. Small chance of an isolated shower early Tuesday morning. For the afternoon tomorrow, a record high of 85 degrees with a lot of sunshine and wind. And the First Alert Weather Center, I'm meteorologist Ross Ellick.

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Credit goes to your pet's loving companionship, which lowers the risk of anxiety and depression. 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

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According to research, the most troubling cause for staying awake is work-related stress, followed by health and financial worries. And some people are worried about today, Monday. 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Irene Cara, 93.5 WRQN.

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18: It'll be mostly sunny and warm for the afternoon with a high near 80 degrees. Tonight, down to 67 for a low. A summer-like low overnight tonight with a lot of humidity. Small chance of an isolated shower early Tuesday morning. For the afternoon tomorrow, a record high of 85 degrees with a lot of sunshine and wind. And the First Alert Weather Center, I'm meteorologist Ross Ellett.

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18: Traffic on this beautiful Monday afternoon. 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Roads look pretty clear, but if you do see anything, give us a call. We'll spread the word. That's been your Cumulus Toledo Right Now Traffic.
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1: Hi.
0: 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How about you?
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6: Check out your traffic on this beautiful Monday afternoon. 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Roads look pretty clear, but if you do see anything, give us a call. We'll spread the word. That's been your Cumulus Toledo Right Now traffic.
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10: 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You don't want to look like everybody else. 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
16: Traffic this afternoon. Right now, most roads look pretty good. Not much is going on the drive home, but looks like we had a slowdown earlier right around Airport Highway and Reynolds. Turned out to be just a red light. That's your Cumulus Toledo right now traffic.
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4: Checking out your traffic this afternoon. Right now, most roads look pretty good. Not much is going on the drive home, but looks like we had a slowdown earlier right around Airport Highway, and Reynolds turned out to be just a red light. That's your cumulus total right now. Traffic.
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14: Traffic this afternoon. Right now, most roads look pretty good. Not much is going on the drive home, but looks like we had a slowdown earlier right around Airport Highway, and Reynolds turned out to be just a red light. That's your Cumulus Toledo right now. Traffic.
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0: 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You know what we love? Connecting. You can text, you can call. Keep that number, 419-240-1935. Doing?
1: Just cleaning around the house.
0: Well, what do you do? What do you clean with?
1: Well, right now I'm cleaning with baking soda and window cleaner and stuff like that.
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6: Checking out your traffic this afternoon. Right now, most roads look pretty good. Not much is going on the drive home, but looks like we had a slowdown earlier right around Airport Highway, and Reynolds turned out to be just a red light. That's your cumulus total right now. Traffic.
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0: Johnny D, 93.5 WRQN. So you want to talk about the man? Yeah.
1: Yeah.
0: Has he been good? You had to think about that. What's he done that hasn't been good?
1: No, he's good.
0: He's good?
1: Yeah.
0: And he still kisses you nice?
1: Yeah.
0: Holds your hand, opens your door?
1: Sometimes.
0: Rubs your feet?
1: No.

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5: 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Cheaters. And the problem with them is that sometimes people wear them instead of getting an eye exam and finding out exactly what their vision needs are. There is a difference in the quality of the lenses in readers. Some have more distortion than others because they're not ground, they're just stamped out like potato chips. But if you're going to wear them, and that's fine, I am proud to bring you the largest collection of eye bobs in this part of the state of Ohio. Because of our reputation for having fine frames and the quality of our lenses, it was very important that when I put reading glasses in, that they meet those expectations. And eye bobs do in every respect. The frames are very fashionable and the lenses are well done. They're ground, they're not pressed or stamped out, and they are distortion free. So when it comes to your vision and you're going to wear a cheater, wear a good one. Don't cheat yourself. 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